0: did you meet this man?
1: I met him in 1970 at the Apartment Supper Club in New York City here, and I was the house bass player.
0: Mm-hmm. And he dropped in?
1: He dropped in with Carmen McRae, and Glory Lynn was there already. They were all sitting there at the table together, just looking at me, you know, making me very, very paranoid. 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

0: shout out to Joe, man. 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
0: Mary the yay, now my pockets burly like him.
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I had no joy. I wonder if they could tell I'm a dope boy. On second thought, don't tell. 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

0: ladies in town for the training want to accompany the prince to the Cheesecake Factory tonight? Any White Plains queens want to go out on a date with the prince, free date tonight to the Cheesecake Factory?
1: FIP. HIP. HOP.

holding up that ship that gave Gandalf his powers. High as shit, Harlem shaking in the rain shower. Baby rappers need some powder for the chafe. Caught a pound of sour strains in the briefcase. All business, double fist spliffs. Hit the park with the Capicola chopped for a picnic. Still kicking, gas in the Lincoln. Parmesan the hash till

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Here to chew gum and seeds, means and the gum ain't cheap. 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

0: reporting live from wherever the fuck. 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
1: What?
0: Pinky up while the resin gets puffed. Smoking on that 04 president Dunce. That's Bodhisattva in the Oval Office. Homie caught a whiff and thought he saw a stegosaurus. 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Need a Swiss roll, super trooper, stupid fumes. 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Smack from the couch lock, alligator books. 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

0: maintain that every civil rights bill in this country was passed for white people, not for black people.
1: Your evil machine has drained his emotions.
2: What the fuck am I saying in the intro?

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1: War never say.
0: Black Rex, yeah.
1: War never say.
0: My friends. I'm not a savior nor a saint. Told 30s and sticks with an open case. I try to behave when I know I can't. Sole purpose of this is to motivate. What's the ticket? Shit we can negotiate. Take a toke of the law while I pour the drink. White gold on the dollar, my rolly face. Bro got his parole waiting on the date. No break dancing or brick action. Thought I heard a broke bitch big capping. Catch him out in public, I'm a bitch slap. Mad cause I'm rich and my wrist platinum. Finna smash 100 gram crackers down. 90 day run, now I'm back in town with a honey bun, no cap and gun. Play together with that Jackie Brown. Sold them 4 O's out of Audi truck. Put in work together, had to clean it up. Did some dirt together, see me dirty nigga. Never once again did he bring it up. 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

not the St. Louis savior. 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

0: know what it's like when your toys and clothes, your books and games are lost forever, burnt by hungry flames?
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1: liberation
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0: 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Hey, hey, hey. 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
1: Hey, Mr. McLean, what's that you were saying?
2: It is the robotic hymn of doom.
1: Well, I always say, nothing livens up a robotic hymn of doom better than an amazing pair of jugs.
3: Concentrating. Eyes are closed. What happened?
4: I flinched.
3: You flinched. The gunshot holds no fear, say it.
4: The gunshot holds no fear.
3: The gunshot holds no fear, say it.
4: The gunshot holds no fear.
3: Louder!
4: The gunshot holds no fear!
3: Louder!
4: The gunshot holds no fear!
3: You welcome the sound. In fact, it's the sound that sets you free. You are a prisoner on this block until that sound sets you free. Are you ready? Are you ready? Are you set?

0: Ship Hip Hop.
1: Yeah. 3. Who cares? Yo. Yes indeed. Yes indeed. Real G came through when he blessed the feet. Yes indeed. Yes indeed. Job getting done, pass the check and leave. Yes indeed. Yes indeed. Opera's unlucky, they the next to grief. Yes indeed. Yeah. Yes indeed. Yo, I always got something to say. You know the usual. Don't hit me less than something to pay.

don't bother talking. Yes indeed, yes indeed. Real G came through when he blessed the feet. Yes indeed, yes indeed. Job getting done, pass the check and leave. Yes indeed, yes indeed. I was unlucky, they the next to grief. Yes indeed, yes indeed.

0: Hello?
1: Yes, I would like to speak to Boots from the rap group The Coop.
0: It's The Coop and this is Boots. Speak.
1: Well, my name is Dick Doolittle. I'm a reporter from Grime Magazine and we'd like to comment on a tragic riot.
0: Not a riot, it's a rebellion.
1: Well, a tragic rebellion?
0: Man, tragic for who?
1: Well, there's havoc in the streets. The police have lost control over the people. Criminals are running free from jail. People are actually taking property from big businesses. It's complete chaos.
0: That's not chaos, that's progress.
1: Mm-hmm. Okay. Is that your comment?
0: No, this is it. Check it out.

like that kind of stuff in our motherfucking community where we grew up at. 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

0: my the killer. 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
1: Relax, I'm not being sus, I'm just speaking facts.
0: Oh, you said you went to Peru? Okay. You went there with who? Oh yeah, for sure. That totally sounds like it happened. 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
1: Do what makes you happy.
0: Relax.

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C'est moi, I am not a queen, I'm a pharaoh. Call CNN, NBC, Sky News, someone call the BBC. Everything's feeling CCTV, but don't watch, I'll give you some to see. Keep your gurus, I am not afraid of your juju. 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

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Say moi, I am not a queen, I'm a pharaoh, Sha. You're black James Bond, Ancha. Spice Box, Taxi by The Central, Ancha, Sailor Moon remixed by Fela. Say moi, I am not a queen, I'm a pharaoh, Sha.

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The Rari was Italian, the Link was Cuban. 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The foreign was missing a shilling, and the food came in squares like pies made by Sicilians. I popped my collar like Fonzarelli, while she put it in her mouth, wrote the Acanelli. The same niggas that shopping and copping heavy, now they downtown singing a cappella. Listen, I move strategic like Machiavelli. 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

0: asked me could she slide. 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
0: That car was spacious, like it had a BBL, a facelift. 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

0: Chaos and order, clay, pestle and mortar. 700 rotations, I won't say anymore. The day obeys the clay more. Facts aren't always congruent. I'm sure we can agree God is a black woman. Shapes from under the rug, drill bits covered in blood. I can't count past the bunch, ain't even been sentenced, looking for redemption. I play the greens, eat the blues, read the funny pages. Avoid the news, it's nothing new, pickled morals. I too want some nigga spoils, perish Avonia. Me and two Apollonias, picking begonias and Fredonia. Nevermore, this rhyme don't have a single metaphor. I wrote this in a temple that's also a record store. Somehow I never made sense, but it always paid the bills. Back in my day, we called that
1: Scales.
0: I'm an escape merchant, mastering the fifth through eighth circuits. Time and again, I have to learn patience is purpose. I'm always trying to cut the line, bifurcate the parallel. Very well, and that's my liberation from hell. My rocket mechanism, pocket symphony specimen at the buffet to update my poetic weapon system. Blessed with the ism from a young age, very early on. Tales from the deep end, it always felt cheap end when they claimed to be demons, as if a human wasn't much worse. There's no depths to their bloodthirst. Hey, but what's a goon to a goblin? One of them nights when the moon get to wobbling and truth be booty naked on street corners. But I ain't no streets reporter, I'm a poet. Red guard, ruby eye, head garb to keep evil thoughts out. They walk or stroll about, I think you holding out, but that's alright. That's alright, but that's alright, but that's alright. Out here on Key Wells Boulevard, where niggas will pull your card and a poet keep a pokey on you. Plums from the garden.
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1: Time beckons nearer. I found myself outside of mirrors. The balance beam made the callous seeming sincere, impaired. I'm a wizard no matter what clothes I weared and wore. I bear the weight of the torn. My rhyme book for a handful of blue corn. There's a lot of things I couldn't move on or from. Imagine using a coupon for a gun only to steal a life. From a place they'd do that if your shoes was too nice. Must be why we were the ugly ones. Must be why I can't speak my mother tongue, cause we don't know it. Had to become a poet and invent one. Been to hell and back and then something. So I thought you had said something and I was ready to exterminate over that. From the dark corner of the map reading, here be dragons. Time lashes, I've been both Baskin and Robin. Failed class but mastered my options. It's rap forever, nigga. Mastered the error, nigga. And now I'm a terror, nigga. And now I'm a terror.

Ulterior motives not considered for the royalty. Back and forth, staring the eyes creates attachment. Neurologically, put a synapse into a backspin, we yearn for it. It makes life worth living, we salt the earth for it. It takes hard work, giving a sense of gratitude, navigating terrains with each other's pain. This could be the aim, the catalyst for change. Wonder what humanity would be if only we could see through each other's eyes.

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1: One, two, three, four, five.
0: I ain't never seen that much money in my life.
1: Yeah, no.
0: Crazy.
1: One, two, three, four, five.
0: Hey, yo, how they not gonna have HBO in this bullshit ass hotel for real, yo?
1: I don't know.
0: Come on, man.
1: Three, four, five, six, seven, eight.
0: Hey, yo, I heard if you fold up a $20 bill, right? You can see the World Trade Center on fire and shit.
1: Jesus Christ, would you shut the fuck up? You're gonna make me lose count again.
0: Bad.
1: Two, three, four, five.
0: Shooting the shit, man.
1: Six, seven. Here.
0: What's this for?
1: That's just for letting me go on tour with you because we developed this nice little partnership and I gotta say it was a good summer for me. What'd you order, room service?
0: Hell nah, room service. This is Motel 6, man. Come on.
1: Let me see. Who is it?
2: Hotel maintenance.
1: Oh, fuck. Yeah. Just a minute. Let me put something on. Get that bag over there. That bag. Don't forget that bag right there. Fuck.
0: Under the bed. Now, I know you're probably wondering what I was doing in that hotel room with Fats Belvedere, surrounded by bags of cash, credit cards, and counterfeit cashier's checks. I can't front, I'm asking myself that same shit right now. Well, it all started a few months earlier. It was the first day of summer in the borough of Brooklyn.

Echo chambers ringing on. Barely space to hear yourself. No, you shouldn't, but you do. It's when you start to feel yourself. Loners in a crowded room. Stoners on the power moves. The power lies inside of you. If only you would cheer yourself. They say the knowledge reigns supreme. Some will rather never know. Lost now, I had to change the stream. Said I should be letting go. If it's love, then let it grow. We're treading through the stumping grinds where people's heads are stepping stones. As they jump the merry-go-round, the caption reads, it's going good, everything is going great. Every day your life's exchanged for pennies at the going rate. Speaking words into the void, but there's no debate. Hard to tell between what's real and fake. When they roll the tape, they say the camera never lies. Then lie to us in every frame. What's on resolve will never die. Finds a place in every flame. The burden of a heavy name can sabotage a family tree.

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Echo chambers ringing out, barely space to hate yourself. 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Lonely in the crowded room, stoners under power moons, the power lies inside of you.

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kids and drink our spiked seltzer. 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I'm about to go loco, Oso and Snowfall. Bumping killer priest in the Benz like a ghost doll. 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Yeah, so I was saying we walked into Fluid and it was like $2 Roman Cokes for like an hour. 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Spent like $10 total. 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

0: I thought that headache had gone away. 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

0: 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You're not gaffling nobody. You fucking understand me? That's right. Get down on the goddamn ground. Now! Fucking move!
1: 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Let me take a shot at him.
0: We're gonna do you like King.
2: What goddamn King?
0: Rodney King, Martin Luther King, and all that goddamn King from Africa.
2: Look out, motherfucker.
3: 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H-I-P. H-O-P.
4: 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Y'all need to open your own business. Serve your money. Quit paying motherfuckers for Jerry curls. Quit paying motherfuckers for primes. Serve your money. Start your own business. Let's go. Let's go. Let's go. Let's go. Let's go. Let's go. Let's go. Let's go. Let's go. Let's go. Let's go. Let's go. Let's go. Let's go. Let's go. Let's go. Let's go. Let's go. Let's go. Let's go. Let's go. Let's go. Let's go. Let's go. Let's go. Let's go. Let's go. Let's go. Let's go. Let's go. Let's go. Let's go. Let's go. Let's go. Let's go. Let's go. Let's go. Let's go. Let's go. Let's go. Let's go. Let's go. Let's go. Let's go. Let's go. Let's go. Let's go. Let's go. Let's go. Let's go. Let's go. Let's go. Let's go. Let's go. Let's go. Let's go. Let's go. Let's go. Let's go

0: where you come from, it's easy to get where you're going.
1: Yeah.
0: Just keep digging until you find out.

Pushing on me. Bad things. It's a lot of bad things that they wish and they wish and they wish and they wish and they wish on me. Yeah. Hey, hey. She say, do you love me? I tell her only partly. I only

0: yo, yo. 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Yo, let me know if this shit ever happened to you.
1: 10 new messages. First new message.
2: Hey, Sam. This is Kiki. 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Call me when you get this message, baby. Bye.
1: Next message.
2: Hi, Jay. This is Kiki calling. I called earlier, but I don't think you got the message because you ain't called me back yet.
1: Next message.
2: This is Kiki, Jay. 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
1: Next message.
2: I mean, why aren't you calling me back? I know you're not seeing my number on your caller ID, you're not just hitting.
1: Next message.
2: I mean, because I just keep calling you and you're not calling me back.
1: Next message.
2: Jay, this is my last time calling.
1: Next message.
2: Jay, this
1: next message.
2: Jay, why aren't you calling me back? I know you've seen me calling you. I don't

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Yeah. You feel what I'm saying? So don't get so caught up with trying to focus on the structure of what it should sound like. If it feel good to you, it must be good for you.

I was placed all among the cops and the toxic waste. I don't bring it up as a claim to fame, but in these confines had to train my brain not to think a lot of broke stuff was healed, and not to think a lot of fake stuff was real. A lot of thick smoke keep the truth concealed, but yo, it's no joke when the truth revealed. Things will go down that can make you swear. A lot of these folks wanna make you scared. Most of these folks got enough to spare, but most of these folks wasn't taught to share. Boys was all taught how to not be men. We was all taught we should not be friends. Girls was all taught they should not like nerds. Girls was all taught that it's all about curves. Think that way so long.

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Pushing my ref all the time. 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Still too defiant. And still get too violent.

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The ride's a little smoother when the car's a Land Cruiser.

I started too young, but Lawsy started sooner. 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In a starship, no trooper, we get the looter. Let's go. 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The joints too packed, just blew that. Dropped the roof back, a cool cat, even when I was too fat. Still pulled some kitty, dropped her off at the shoe rack. Remember when Martell dropped off the shoe pack? New Nikes for the team, Ep was like, who that?

veteran. 2 decades in, Honda CRF, the trail edition, bitch, listen. Lies pop a wheelie, Cobra clutch a transmission. You got no ambition, that's why your cash missing. 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

0: People feel naked, inadequate, and utterly vulnerable without their phone. 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
1: Children of the internet.
0: There are more active cell phones on the planet than people. 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
1: 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You know they call me One Take Jake.
2: Really?
3: Not really.
1: I call myself that nigga. 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
1: Look. 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Smoke with the devil, putting piff on the scalp. 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

on the vinyl. Keys open doors when the keys is albino. 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I've been fishing for a minute, for a minnow. Only I know that a pawn is a trade and a rookie for a castle, like tuition for a final. Playing hooky for a tassel, spend a minute on a minor. Winds on my window, ash on my skin when the record low temps feel the wind blow. 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Yeah, see? I crowd surf in a cypher. Scuba in my shower, take a Uber to my neighbors. Used to pay the piper till Peter picked it better. Now the first thing you should tell us, where the hell is all the paper? But memories keep coming back.

0: I wish that someone taught me when I was younger that my body is mine, that I'm allowed to say no, that I don't have to hug every relative, I don't have to be nice to every man that says something to me on the street, and I sure as shit don't owe anybody a conversation. No one is entitled to my body, my energy, my words. No one is entitled to me.
1: You have to feel comfortable with feeling uncomfortable.
2: If they don't accept you for you, if they don't fuck with you for who you are, then that's not the energy you need to be around.
0: And energy is precious, and you can't just expel your energy everywhere. You have to be particular and methodical with who you share that with, because we are all divine, we are all special.
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Had to

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Our kids are going to prison because they're promoting these records. They're promoting these records daily that sent us to jail. You know what I mean? It's cool to go to jail. You know what I mean? They glorifying these things. And it's not the black youth. 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
2: 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I am done apologizing. 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

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We would go through cold turkeys and sweats and different things. That same thing I would go through if I was, you know, cutting down on it. 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
3: 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I've been going through something. Be afraid.
4: What is a bitch in a miniskirt? A man in his feelings with bitter nerve. What is a woman that really hurt? A demon, you're better off killing her. What is a relative? Make a repetitive narrative on how you did it first. That is a predator in reverse. All of your presidents, he with thirst. What is a neighborhood reputable? That is a snitch on a pedestal. What is a house with a better view? A family broken in variables. What is a rapper with jewelry? 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

0: 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Handed me a 38 and told me I was special.
1: Yes, I am.

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But when you come from where we come from, I call that magic. When you get two niggas from different sides of the city to do something like this, I guess you can call that magic. Getting off of Section 8, welfare, Nas Rolls Royce's private jets. 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
0: This boiling water ain't for noodles.
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0: School of the hard knocks. 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
1: No elective.
0: Buy bricks and dissect them.
1: Yeah.
0: Sandra Bullock.
1: Sandra Bullock.
0: Had some boy and some girl and a bird in a box.
1: A bird in a box.
0: A package A.

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My Air Max colorway, coral reef, constant heaters. 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Hope that made it mean more to me. Girl, I ain't even got my phone with me. Collect the dots, collect the drops. Had the cop a warehouse. Dirty cars and that motherfucker, doors open and they spread out. 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
2: 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I suppose this is an example of relativity. 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And when he drives the car, it's just torture.
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mad cause you New African Panthers, America's Nightmare. 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

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Now the black gold gilded the lonesome grey. See a man in the mirror of a certain age. Certain man did never make it this far. Give thanks and praise. Here we are. In love and rage, here we are. Here we are. Mine been a medley of men, been a garrison for demons. Cacophony of long lost friends on return to forgotten ends. Findings had them treason, them whiles and whens. 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

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Never hide inside from somebody else's fear, forced to bend words to a disregarding ear. 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

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But love from fragments, automatic, just that something magic. Pump my cap and crack for that, I puff a raw, pump a baddie. Always keep a driver by the caddy while we lugging baggage. Niggas want my status, so attack me, they just hustling backwards. 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
0: a West Side is in the house, and a Fraser home is in the house. 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
1: That's right. 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
0: In the Isuzu Jeep.
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1: Chill, shorty, let me do that.

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I said, yeah. They said, how was it? 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But 3 days later, go see the doctor.

I.

number you have dialed, the new number is, wait, no, the new number is.

0: Our government has a firm policy not to capitulate to terrorist demands, that no concessions policy remains in force, in spite of the wildly speculative and false stories about arms for hostages and alleged ransom payments. We did not, repeat, did not trade weapons or anything else for hostages.
1: The ballot of the bullet, some freedom or some bullshit. Will we ever do it bigger? Just keep settling for little shit. We brag on having bread, but none of us are bakers. We all talk having greens, but none of us on acres. If none of us on acres and none of us grow wheat, then who will feed our people when our people need to eat? So it seems our people starve from lack of understanding, cause all we seem to give them is some ballin' and some dancing. And some talking about our car and imaginary mansions. We should be indicted for bullshit we inciting. Children deaf and pretending it's exciting. We are advertisements for agony and pain. We exploit the youth, we tell them to join the gang. We tell them dope stories, introduce them to the gang. Just like Oliver North introduced us to cocaine in the 80s when them bricks came on military plane.
0: A few months ago I told the American people I did not trade arms for hostages. My heart and my best intentions still tell me that's true, but the facts and the evidence tell me it is not.
1: The end of the Reagan era, I'm like level 12, old enough to understand the shit.

0: man, my good brethren, Fife Dog.
1: Yeah, what going on, boy?
0: Yeah, cool, fat, everything yeah. Blessed, man.
1: See you, man.
0: Watch now. Real people talking all kind of stupidness out there, all kind of whack MCs, all kind of dotishness going on out there, Dredd. I want you to tell the people and them, who is Matty Ranks? Who is the five-footer? Who is Don Juice? Who is Fife Dog?
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Looky here, it's just the way the cookie tear. 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The Rockets.

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0: I just like it innit. 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
1: Taught them meditation, I think we'd have peace for an entire generation. 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Carry the camaraderie to continents. 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
2: Yeah, nigga, you know I'm about this bitch. It's time for me to regulate.
1: For sure.
2: Hey. 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
1: And you ain't going back?
2: No. We got to show these motherfuckers what's up, though.
1: This is for the honeys, the super sop.
2: I don't want to be her man. I want to be a nigga. You feel me?